0: now, Gina and Maddie's Secret Sound has been won by Hayley and Yamina. She got her hands on that life-changing $20,000. Now, Hayley, it is the Central Coast favourite cash contest, Gina and Maddie's Secret Sound. We're always playing it, so when it comes back, tell all of the coasts your advice. How should you get on to play and win?
1: Well, I listened to every single clue, wrote all the guesses down that people were saying, and I added all the clues together, just like research, Googled.
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0: Well done, Hayley and Yamina, winning Central Coast, your favourite cash contest, Gina and Maddie's Secret Sound at $20,000. I have no doubt it will be back soon. You know what is back next? Feel Good Friday songs. I've got Justin Bieber, Speed Demon on the way, and some Sixpence None the Richer, Kiss Me.
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1: It's 6 p.m. on a Friday and your phone rings. 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

0: you, Central Coast, for keeping it locked on Star 104.5 while you work. And to reward you, no ads inside, just feel-good Friday songs. It means we go from Justin Bieber, Speed Demon there, to some Olivia Rigo, Drop Dead on the Way, Harry Styles too, but now
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0: And we've got a fully catered corporate box for you and 10 friends to Central Coast Mariners opening game against the Jets. 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

0: to Montel Jordan for your Feel Good Friday on Star 104.5. And I tell you who's feeling good at the moment, Ella Langley. She has now been number one in the US for 22 weeks. The only other artist to tie with her at number one for 22 weeks is Mariah Carey and her song All I Want for Christmas. If this weekend she gets another number one, she will take the record for the longest running, biggest song ever in America. And obviously, for your Feel Good Friday, I've got to play Ella Langley, Choosing Texas. Hear her in the next 9 minutes.
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10: Hi, I'm Maham Ghashani. Qantas will head into the Fair Work Commission today in an 11th-hour bid to stop ground crews walking off the job during school holidays next week. The 600-plus workers provide ground services for Qantas Freight and Qantas Link flights, but not domestic and international operations. The Transport Workers Union will notify Qantas this morning of its plan to strike for 24 hours in Victoria on Wednesday and across the rest of the country on Thursday. The federal government is considering banning smart glasses in Commonwealth workplaces amid concerns about the technology's privacy and security risks. Finance Minister Katie Gallagher has sought advice from the Public Service Commission on whether smart glasses should be prohibited and what exemptions might be appropriate. It comes as the PM prepares to travel to the US today for high-level talks with tech companies and world leaders. Aussies are being warned to brace for more pain at the pump, with experts warning we could soon be paying more than $2.60 a litre for petrol. The escalation in the Middle East conflict has sent global energy markets into a fresh tailspin. The NRMA says motorists should still shop around for the cheapest option. And Princess Diana's brother has accused the King of sounding elated on the night she was killed in a car crash almost three decades ago. The bombshell claim comes from Earl Spencer's soon-to-be-released memoir. Buckingham Palace is yet to respond to the latest claims. Updating sport. Excitement is building ahead of the second week of NRL finals beginning this weekend. The Roosters and Sharks will do battle at Allianz Stadium tomorrow night, then the Warriors host the Knights at Eden Park on Sunday afternoon. Peter Volandis is a step closer to becoming the most powerful man in rugby league. Club bosses will reportedly meet tomorrow to discuss creating a new position for Volandis that would make him the NRL's first executive chairman. And the second one-dayer between Australia and Zimbabwe gets underway in Harare tonight.
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10: Sunny with tops of 23. Similar tomorrow and Sunday, 29 on both days, becoming cloudy Monday. And that's the latest on Star 104.5, the home of Gina and Matty for breakfast.
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10: Sunny with tops of 23. Similar tomorrow and Sunday, 29 on both days. Becoming cloudy Monday. And that's the latest on Star 104.5, the home of Gina and Matty for breakfast.
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1: Morning, Central Coast. It is Adam here as we gear up for a beautiful weekend. It's going to be nice and warm, as you just heard before. And to get you there, Feel Good Friday songs. The Cause, Breathless, on the way. Neo 2 would Let Me Love You, but right now it's Cardigans and Loveful.

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0: Taylor Swift there and Bad Blood on You Still 104.5, the song that was about Katy Perry stealing her backup dancers. And now they've kissed and made up. And in Wong right now, Candace, hey, what's up?
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0: 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Alex Warren, you are loving Fever Dream here at 11.35. And before that, Rihanna, Umbrella. Won't need that today.
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0: If this song isn't making you feel good, then Star 104.5 is not doing things right for your Feel Good Friday. Freestylers, push up there. All right, we are going to check in the news next, find out. This beautiful weather is hanging around for the weekend. What can we expect then? Well, this morning, Alicia in Berkeley Vale with Gina and Maddie won a family pass valued over $1,000 to see Bruno Mars live. I wonder if he'll do his song Nothing On You when he teamed up with B.O.B. because for your Feel Good Friday, that song is on my playlist in just two songs' time.
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10: Good afternoon, I'm Heidi Tiltons.
6: The opposition appears to be keeping the door open to cutting the fuel excise as petrol prices climb above $2 a litre. The government's temporary reduction to the tax ended last month as escalating conflict in the Middle East pushes up global oil prices. Liberal leader Angus Taylor says the coalition is watching the situation closely.
10: The diesel users in particular are the ones in serious pain right now, so we are watching very, very closely. And as I say, we've always been the advocate for cutting the excise when we have a sustained period of higher prices at the bowser.
6: While the Reserve Bank Governor is warning inflation risks are starting to materialise, raising the prospect of another interest rate hike. Michelle Bullock says the prolonged conflict in the Middle East is pushing up oil and petrol prices, with businesses passing higher costs on to consumers. International passengers are facing delays at some of Australia's busiest airports because of an E-gate outage. The technical issue is affecting arrivals in Sydney, Melbourne and Brisbane. Border Force has deployed additional officers to manually process passengers while the problem is fixed. Four people have been arrested accused of travelling from Victoria to Sydney to carry out underworld hits. Detectives investigating the incidents have identified the four people who they believe were hired in Melbourne. And it's now emerged Lady Gaga managed to keep her biggest arrival under wraps for 3 months. The baby's birth certificate's been leaked, revealing the pop's superstar and fiancé Michael Polanski welcomed their daughter in June, naming her Rose Bean Polanski. Updating sport, and the Knights will give star back rower Dylan Lucas until tomorrow before deciding if he'll be fit to line up against the Warriors in a do-or-die final at Eden Park. The Roosters warn they haven't forgotten who knocked them out last year, heading into tomorrow's clash with the Sharks. Justin McEnany will return for the Swans when they take on Fremantle in their preliminary final at the SCG tonight. There will be no recall for injured forward Joel Amati. And Australia will be looking to pick up where they left off in the second one-dayer against Zimbabwe tonight.
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6: Sunny this afternoon with light winds. Temperatures dropping to 11 degrees tonight. Sunny and much warmer tomorrow, heading for a top of 29. Looking further ahead, sunny and warm again for Sunday. Warm and cloudy on Monday. Right now, it's 23 degrees at Gosford on Star 104.5, the home of Gina and Maddie for breakfast.
0: Central Coast, while you are grabbing your lunch there from Anthony's Seafood and Burgers in Kincumber, it is Adam Winter helping you get closer to the knockoff in the weekend, starting with the Feel Good Friday songs, Mark Ronson, Valerie, with Amy Winehouse on the way, B.O.B., Bruno Mars too, playing after Olivia Rodrigo.

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0: is the brand new one from Tempest City. It's called Self Aware here on Star 104.5. And yesterday morning with Gina and Maddie, their $20,000 secret sound. It was won by Hayley in Yamina. Now, Hayley, just remind all of the Central Coast again, what was Gina and Maddie's secret sound?
1: Unlatching and opening a handheld clutch.
0: There you go, and well done. Now you have that life-changing $20,000.
1: Thank you so much. Thank you. Thank you, Gina and Maddie. Thank you, Star 104.5. You're the best.
0: Yeah. Your favourite cash contest has been won, Central Coast. No doubt, Gina and Maddie's secret sound will return real soon. And next, for more music variety, well, you feel good Friday, I should say. We are pumping you up with 50 Cent, Into Club and Dua Lipa Physical.
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0: This is Central Coast, the All-Star at 4.5, where you are getting feel-good Friday songs like you know. Teddy Swims has his eyelid tattoo. This is him explaining it.
1: You feel the needle kind of bouncing your eyeball like high speed.
2: So oh, my God.
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1: with my sight.
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0: Well, you can trust us to play Teddy Swims' Mr. Know-It-All. Two songs time, but before that, Spice Girls, Stop.
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0: your home of Gina and Maddie for breakfast. And next week, their 5K pop quiz returns. Yeah, they've got 10 questions. They have 60 seconds on the clock. 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
0: Good afternoon, Central Coast. It is Adam with you, and Feel Good Friday songs are on. So Miley Cyrus, we know she's dropped a new song, Bass Persuade. Played it not that long ago. But another family member, I'm taking you back to the 2000s, remember? Metro Station and Shake It. Yeah, you can be shaking at work when it plays at 1:07. Ariana Grande's on the playlist too, and this is Genuine Pony.
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104.5. You know, Olivia and Kalani Bale this morning. She played Gina Ramadi's 5K pop quiz, got 6 out of 10. We have 10 questions with 60 seconds on the clock. You can go further than Olivia. If you can get all 10 questions right, you will win $5,000. Also, next week with Gina Ramadi, you can win a Hey Tilly bracelet, or when Gina Ramadi are back Monday morning, 5:30 a.m. Now, Feel Good Friday songs. This is Coldplay, A Sky Full of Stars.

0: Central Coast, this is Star 104.5, and yesterday in your minor, Hayley correctly guessed Gina and Maddie's Secret Sound, winning that life-changing $20,000. Now, Hayley, tell me, what's the first thing you're going to spend this 20 grand on?
1: Well, we're supposed to go on holidays at Christmas, so I think I still owe money on the accommodation, so I'll just pay that off fully.
0: Oh my God,
1: I don't know. Yeah.
0: Where are you going on holidays?
1: To Queensland, so it will come in handy.
0: Like Gold Coast?
1: Yeah. Yeah.
0: I mean, you guys could, like, upgrade your flights to that extra...
1: Well, we weren't going to fly, but we might as well fly now.
0: Oh, yeah, you're definitely flying now, Hayley.
1: Oh, wow. Wow. Endless possibilities now.
0: Well done, Hayley, in your minor, winning Gina and Maddie's $20,000 Secret Sound. Thank you for playing along, Central Coast, and Feel Good Friday songs. We are getting you pumped up for the weekend. I got Taylor Swift in just 2 songs' time, and before that, well, you are turning up Beyonce with Crazy in Love. 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
0: And we've got a fully catered corporate box for you and 10 friends to Central Coast Mariners opening game against the Jets. 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

0: That feels like a summer song, right? For your Feel Good Friday on Star 104.5. Sonny Federa, Jazzy DOD. Some days as we're hitting 25 degrees right now across the coast. And Justin Bieber explains about how he goes about making music.
1: I don't know. I just make music that I like, and then it just translates and then becomes pop music, which is totally fine with me.
0: And we totally get it because we love Daisies. And for your Feel Good Friday, that is on my playlist from Biebs in just 2 songs' time.
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Central Coast. It is Adam with Dan. Oh, the weekend, it's getting so much closer, right? And your day goes even faster with Feel Good Friday songs. Nicki Minaj on the way with Super Bass, Olivia Rodrigo too, and this is J-Lo, Love Don't Cost.

Breakfast set for Coach Gina and Maddie. You get them here on Star 104.5 as their 5K pop quiz returns Monday morning, 8 a.m. 10 questions, 60 seconds on the clock. You get them all right. You win $5,000. You could also win a VIP facial treatment with Gina and Maddie. Back Monday morning, 5:30 a.m. Now Katy Perry for Feel Good Friday. Yeah.

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1: I know. Oh, my God. It's still, it feels like I'm in a dream. I can't believe it. Oh, my God.
0: It's not a dream, Hayley and your minor. We guaranteed Gina and Maddie's $20,000 secret sound would be won right here by somebody on the Central Coast. And the reality is, Hayley, that was you.
1: Oh, my God. I still can't get over it. Because I kept saying, I'm going to win it. And it's, oh, my God, I can't believe I actually won it. I freaking won it. Wow.
0: You won it.
1: Oh, my God.
0: Well done. And Feel Good Friday songs. Get this next. Ricky Martin, Living a Vida Loca, and Bruno Mars.
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Mars on my soul on Star 104.5 this morning from Berkeley. About Alicia won a family pass for Gina, ready to go see him live. And now your Feel Good Friday songs continue with Blue Cantrell. Hit 'em up style. Well,

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0: That is the brand new song from Miley Cyrus, Bass Persuades, here on your Stoner 4.5 Central Coast. As I go to Mel now in Warrnambool, what's going on? Are you working today?
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0: 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And to get you pumped up for it, Meg is in for the drive home next, playing Feel Good Friday songs, like the perfect song. 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
13: In Wyoming, look out for delays northbound on the Pacific Highway approaching Mams Road, Shelley Beach at Thunder Pass, southbound on the entrance.

0: Road at Shelley Beach Road through Kingumber. Also seeing delays eastbound on Avoca Drive and steady northbound of the M1 through Mooney Mooney into Mount White. 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
2: Good afternoon, I'm Heidi Tiltons. The Reserve Bank boss warns Australia's AI boom could add to inflation as billions poured into data centres increases demand for construction workers, energy and technology. Governor Michelle Bullock's told a parliamentary committee the concern is demand outstripping supply, putting further upward pressure on prices.
3: The Middle East conflict, the AI boom and extreme weather events are contributing to upward pressure on a range of energy, agricultural and technology related prices. Because of these capacity pressures and the Middle East conflict, inflation is likely to remain elevated for some time.
2: She's also signalled the central bank may be forced to lift interest rates again as soon as this month. The Albanese government is resisting calls for another cut to the fuel excise despite petrol prices surging above $2.30 a litre nationally. Treasurer Jim Chalmers says another tax cut isn't currently being considered but has left the door open if prices climb further. The coalition says it's closely watching prices but has also stopped short of committing to another excise cut. A major search is underway off Perth's Sorrento Beach after a suspected shark attack. A swimmer remains missing after being reported in distress shortly after a 2.5-metre shark was spotted nearby. Water police, a police helicopter and boats are searching the area, but so far the swimmer has not been found. Updating sport, and the Sydney Swans believe they can knock off the minor premiers tonight and book their place in the AFL Grand Final. The Swans are undermanned heading into tonight's game against Fremantle at the SCG, but midfielder James Rowbottom says they've got the quality to knock off the Dockers.
4: We really back our whole list and our system and our process and back each player to get back to that when times get tough.
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1: Central Coast weather.
2: Sunny this afternoon with light winds. Temperatures dropping to around 11 degrees tonight. Sunny and much warmer tomorrow, heading for a top of 29. Looking further ahead, sunny and warm again on Sunday. Warm and cloudy for Monday. Right now, it's 22 degrees at Gosford on Star 104.5, the home of Gina and Maddie for breakfast.
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0: Let's make you $5,000 richer, my friend. Gina and Maddie's 5K pop quiz on Star 104.5. 10 questions, 60 seconds. Get them all right. 5K coming your way. Play Monday morning, 7 a.m. And you could also win a Hey Tilly permanent bracelet. How cool is that? Gina and Maddie back Monday morning, 5:30. And Feel Good Friday is back in 30 seconds. Cato and John, turn the lights off after we check your roads. And a song I can guarantee you are going to sing every single word of. 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
2: Through Berkeley Vale, we are seeing delays in both directions on Wyong Road, just at Berkeley Road, Shelley Beach, slow southbound on the entrance road at Shelley Beach Road. Through Terrigal, or seeing delays southbound on Ocean View Drive at Terrigal Drive. And at Empire Bay, busy both ways on Empire Bay Drive. Men, Movember wants you to know prostate checks start with a blood test. No fingers anywhere. Speak to your doctor at 50 or 45 if you have family history. Sunny and a top of 29 tomorrow. I'm Thomas Reeve, and that's the latest Central Coast traffic on Star 104.5.
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0: Imagine that feeling. Hayley from Umana's got at the moment after winning $20,000 with Jenna and Maddie's Secret Sound yesterday. Hayley still sinking in.
1: I know. Oh, my God. It feels like I'm in a dream. I can't believe it.
0: It is totally real. God. Well done, Hayley. But we'll continue Feel Good Friday for the rest of us who are $20,000 richer. Taylor Swift. Love Story on the way. And I've got the latest from Cat's Eye.
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0: Friday with Cat's Eye on Star 104.5. Trish is in Wyong. Kids already home for the weekend. What's going on?
1: We're just chilling, about to cook some cupcakes.
0: Ooh, yum. What flavour?
1: Vanilla.
0: Well, let's keep the Feel Good Friday tunes going for the bake, yeah?
1: Oh, yeah, that would be awesome.
0: We'll do it for the frosting, the baking, and the devouring. Post Malone Chemical in 30 seconds, and I've got Jamiroquai on the way.
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3: Shelley Beach, look out for delays. Southbound on the entrance road as Shelley Beach Road. Terrigal, busy southbound on Charles K Drive at Scenic Highway. West Gosford, we are seeing delays eastbound on the Central Coast Highway at Brisbane Water Drive. 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That's worth pulling over for. Ends September 22 at participating stores, excludes IGA, local grocer. Sunny, top of 29 tomorrow. I'm Thomas Reeve, and that's the latest Central Coast traffic on Star 104.5.

0: G'day, Coasties. How you doing? It's Jenna and Maddie. Coming up on the show next week,
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0: 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Olivia Rodrigo, Stupid Song on the way, and a bit of Usher.
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1: 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Central Coast traffic.
2: In the road, look out for delays in both directions on the Pacific Highway at the Ridgeway. West Gosford, we are seeing delays eastbound on the Central Coast Highway at Brisbane Water Drive. Also seeing delays on Scenic Highway on your approach to Charles K Drive and Empire Bay. Busy both ways on Empire Bay Drive. 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I'm Thomas Reeve, and that's the latest Central Coast traffic on Star 104.5.
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4: Good afternoon, I'm Heidi Tiltons. The Reserve Bank is warning Australia's AI boom could add to inflation and increase pressure for another interest rate rise. Governor Michelle Bullock's told a parliamentary committee massive investment in data centres is driving demand for workers, energy and technology at a time when supply is already stretched. She's warned the RBA won't hesitate to lift rates again if inflation pressures remain too strong. A desperate search is continuing off Perth's northern beaches following a suspected shark attack. A swimmer was reported in distress at Sorrento Beach this morning, with witnesses saying the incident happened just metres from shore. A witness has described seeing blood in the water, but there is still no sign of the swimmer. The federal government is examining whether public servants should be banned from wearing smart glasses in Commonwealth buildings. The glasses have become a growing security concern because of their ability to record and capture information. Treasurer Jim Chalmers hinting restrictions could eventually go further than government offices.
5: These smart glasses are really icky. All of the feedback that we get, people are genuinely worried about the privacy element of it. Katie Gallagher, as the Public Service Minister and the Minister for Women, is kicking this off by exploring a ban in Commonwealth workplaces. That's a really good place to start.
4: Embattled property developer Batler Group has been given a 12-month lifeline by the New South Wales Supreme Court. Administrators now have until September next year to try to complete projects and restructure the business, which owes creditors around $3.4 billion. And Kim Kardashian's revealed a frightening new health scare. The newly released trailer for season 8 of The Kardashians shares a glimpse of the star in hospital with inflammation of the esophagus. The diagnosis particularly confronts for the reality star whose father Robert died from esophageal cancer.
3: Win a sweet upgrade for the Mariners F3 Derby. Enter at star1045.com.au.
4: Updating sport and the undemand, Sydney Swans are dedicating tonight's preliminary final against Fremantle to their injured skipper. Callum Mills went down with a season-ending knee injury in the win over Brisbane 2 weeks ago. LA Rams coach Sean McVay has declared he never wants his side to play an NFL game in Australia ever again. It comes after the Rams were beaten 27-7 by the San Francisco 49ers in Melbourne last Friday.
6: That game is so far, it's almost like you try to do the Men in Black thing where you say, all right, hey, I don't remember what happened. That was so long ago. It was an on and we're not playing in Australia ever again, I hope. All right. So, you know, not because it wasn't a great atmosphere, that'll get taken out of context.
4: The NFL is locked in for at least one more regular season game at the MCG over the next 3 years. And the draw's been locked in for this weekend's Davis Cup tie, with Australia taking on Poland in Brisbane. Alex Dimonor and James Duckworth are the...
6: It's so far, it's almost like you try to do the Men in Black thing where you say, all right, hey, I don't remember what happened. That was so long ago. It was an on and we're not playing in Australia ever again, I hope. All right. So, you know, not because it wasn't a great atmosphere, that'll get taken out of context.
4: The NFL

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1: Central Coast weather.
2: Sunny this afternoon with light winds, temperatures dropping to around 11 degrees tonight, sunny and much warmer tomorrow, heading for a top of 29. Looking further ahead, sunny and warm again on Sunday, warm and cloudy for Monday. Right now it's 22 degrees at Gosford on Star 104.5, the home of Gina and Maddie for breakfast.
3: As Heidi just said, tops of 29, sunny tomorrow. Perfect weekend here on the Central Coast. The only way to go into it is with Feel Good Friday vibes. Training season, Dua Lipa on the way. Some Olivia Rodrigo after Usher. Yay!

0: Cheers, it's Gina and Maddie. Next week on the show,
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0: And we've got a fully catered corporate box for you and 10 friends to Central Coast Mariners opening game against the Jets. 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

0: Try that out at karaoke with Sky at the Ari Tukley tonight. I dare you. Right, where is my husband? It's Feel Good Friday across the Central Coast. It is Star 104.5, Alex Warren, Fever Dream, taking you back a couple of weeks when he was at After Pay Arena, just down the M1 in Sydney, and Top Loaders dancing in the moonlight after we check your roads.
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2: Through Forrester's Beach, it's busy northbound on the entrance road at Bellevue Road. Terrigal, look out for delays southbound on Charles K Drive. Carry on, still seeing delays both ways on the Central Coast Highway at Woi Woi Road, and a pretty clear run northbound of the M1 through Mount Weiss. 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Sunny, top of 29 tomorrow. I'm Thomas Reeve, and that's the latest Central Coast traffic on Star 104.5.
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0: Feel Good Friday is what we're all about as we head into the weekend. About 20 minutes away, this is Star 104.5. Lisa's in Wyong. I've got Nelly on the way for you very soon.
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4: In Terrigal, busy southbound on Ocean View Drive at Terrigal Drive. We are seeing delays southbound on Charles K Drive at Scenic Highway. Forrest's Beach, bumper to bumper, northbound on the entrance road. And in Woi Woi, look out for delays southbound on Blackwall Road. 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Sunny, top of 29 tomorrow. I'm Thomas Reeve, and that's the latest Central Coast traffic on Star 104.5.
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0: 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Less than 5 minutes to go. We're at Star 104.5 and we are driving you home with Feel Good Friday bangers. Do you want some Alice DJ? Of course you do. Better Off Alone on the way. And we are feeling stronger heading into the weekend with Kelly Clarkson after we check your news with Heidi.
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11: 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Central Coast traffic.
12: We are seeing traffic at banking northbound on the M1 through Mooney Mooney. Lizzaro looking good both ways on the Pacific Highway at the Ridgeway. Pickett's Valley still underpaced southbound on Scenic Highway at Avoca Drive. In Woi Woi, delays southbound on Blackwall Road and through Fountaindale, steady in both directions on Enterprise Drive. 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I'm Thomas Reeve and that's the latest Central Coast traffic on Star 104.5.
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0: Good afternoon, I'm Heidi Tiltons. A male swimmer is feared dead after a shark attack off a beach in Perth's north. This witness telling Seven the man was pulled underwater by the shark before being dragged out to sea.
13: It was like we've seen off Jaws, where a body is flicked around like a rag doll.
0: A helicopter has been deployed to look for the missing swimmer off Sorrento while the beach has been closed. The Albanese government is ruling out ICE-style raids on visa overstayers under major reforms to the government's immigration policy. Labor's unveiled plans to tighten Australia's migration system as it aims to drive net overseas migration down to 225,000 a year by 2028. But Labor Minister Murray Watts told News 24 the government is hoping people leave voluntarily before they're placed into detention.
13: We've absolutely ruled out the kind of ICE-style raids that we've seen in the US and that some political parties are alleging we are going to engage in. There is a polite and proper way to do this with the threat of removal and detention.
0: Drivers are being warned to brace for more pain at the bowser as fuel prices surge nationwide. Unleaded is averaging around $2.37 a litre, with diesel at $2.78. The NRMA says fuel costs aren't expected to reach the peak seen at the height of the Iran war. An Australian man accused of murdering a teenage girl in Thailand has pleaded not guilty. Simon Cummins faced court, charged over the death of the 17-year-old and allegedly placing her body in a suitcase. The Reserve Bank boss isn't ruling out another interest rate hike as early as this month. Governor Michelle Bullock says inflation remains too high, telling a parliamentary committee the RBA needs to make sure inflation doesn't become embedded.
14: I recognise that higher interest rates are difficult for Australians with mortgages who are also facing cost of living pressures, but reducing inflation is essential. High inflation hurts all Australians, and it is especially tough on people with lower incomes and those in vulnerable financial positions.
0: And Miley Cyrus has revealed the biggest misconception about her late godmother, Dolly Parton. The singer says despite Dolly being famous for the wigs, makeup and larger-than-life persona, behind it all, she was incredibly real and authentic.
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0: Updating sport, and the Newcastle Knights are calling on two of their breakout stars to stand up against a Monster Warriors side in Sunday's semi-final. Jermaine McEwen and Francis Manulailua will start on the edges for the Knights at Eden Park. Coach Justin Holbrook says both players have come a long way since the start of the pre-season.
15: Jermaine from the start of the year forced his way in, and now Francis with his opportunity has been outstanding for us. To both our back rows, they're doing a great job.
0: The Swans coach says the side is ready for a showdown with minor premiers Fremantle in tonight's AFL Grand Final qualifier in front of a home crowd at the SCG. And Aussie Adam Scott is just one shot off the pace after the opening round at the PGA Championship.
3: All Coast Blinds and Shutters
0: since the start of the pre-season.
15: Jermaine from the start of the year forced his way in, and now Francis with his opportunity has been outstanding for us. To both our back rows, they're doing a great job.
0: The Swans coach says the side is ready for a showdown with minor premiers

0: Just getting down to 11 degrees, sunny and much warmer tomorrow, heading for a top of 29. Looking further ahead, sunny and warm again for Sunday, warm and cloudy on Monday. Right now, it's 22 degrees at Gosford on Star 104.5, the home of Gina and Maddie for breakfast.
1: You don't need me to tell you how good this weekend's going to be, so let the music do it for me. 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

0: You're home with Gina and Maddie for breakfast. It is right here. 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Get them all right. They will hook you up with $5,000. And they have Hey Tilly permanent bracelets up for grabs. I'm wearing mine right now. I love it. All next week. They are back Monday morning, 5:30. Hey, Sabrina Carpenter, she's bringing espresso. Let's make it espresso martini. It's Feel Good Friday in 30 seconds after we check your roads. And let's go 90s with Culture Beats at 5:25.
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3: We are seeing delays northbound on the M1 through Moonee Moonee into Mount White. In Terrigal, traffic still banking southbound on Ocean View Drive at Terrigal Drive. Berkeley Vale also underpaced both ways on Wyong Road. 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Sunny, top of 29 tomorrow. I'm Thomas Reeve, and that's the latest Central Coast traffic on Star 104.

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0: 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Let's keep those vibes going in 30 seconds after we check your roads. Hopefully no red lights, no breakdowns. Fingers are crossed. Niall Horan and Anne-Marie are teaming up in 30 seconds. Plus a bit of Len, Steal My Sunshine. Hopefully not, like, literally, but they're on the way at 5:48.
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3: West Gosford, we got delays eastbound on the Central Coast Highway at Brisbane Water Drive. Terrigal, very busy southbound on Ocean View Drive at Terrigal Drive. In Empire Bay, steady both ways on Empire Bay Drive. And delays clearing northbound on the M1 through Moonee Moonee. Every Brian Hilton used car comes with a peace of mind package, including a mechanical protection plan for unlimited time or up to 300,000K. Visit Brian Hilton Gosford or Wyong today. Sunny, top of 29 tomorrow. I'm Thomas Reeve, and that's the latest Central Coast traffic on Star 104.5.

0: G'day, Coasties. How you doing? It's Jenna and Maddie. Coming up on the show next week, our 5K pop quiz continues. $5,000 could be yours every morning at 7 o'clock.
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0: So it turns out the rumor that she was dating Bill Murray was completely fake. I'm a little bit disappointed. Cute couple. Khalees, making a milkshake for Feel Good Friday. It is Star 104.5. Let's continue the drive home, though, shall we? We'll check your roads, check your latest news with Heidi Tilton's. And if you're heading to a wedding this weekend, you're probably going to hear this. Jason Mraz, I'm Yours, and Olivia Rodrigo on the way. 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
13: In Erina, looking pretty good. Eastbound on Terrigal Drive towards the coast. We are still seeing delays at southbound on Ocean View Drive at Terrigal Drive. West Gosford busy. Eastbound on the Central Coast Highway at Brisbane Water Drive. And in Wamberal, roadworks on the Central Coast Highway at reduced speed limit to 40 kilometres per hour. hour. 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I'm Thomas Reeve, and that's the latest Central Coast traffic on Star 104.5.
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14: Good evening, I'm Heidi Tiltons. Horrified witnesses have described the moment they saw a swimmer being mauled by a large shark off a popular Perth beach. A massive search operation is underway at Sorrento after the man was dragged underwater in a pool of blood. This witness telling Seven, two men were swimming at the time, but only one made it back to shore.
15: The shark took his friend from literally 15 metres off the shore, dragged him like at the rate of knots out to in front of that buoy there, and just mauled him right like in front of us.
14: A massive search operation is underway at Sorrento after the man was dragged underwater in a pool of blood. This witness telling Seven, two men were swimming at the time, but only one made it back to shore.
15: The shark took his friend from...

0: Frank Gaffner has given her strongest signal yet another rate hike could be coming, with the Middle East conflict and the global AI boom pushing up prices. Drivers are being warned there's no relief in sight for the pain being felt at the bowser. Petrol prices have soared by around 80 cents a litre since July, but the NRMA's Peter Currie says the government is keeping an open mind to another fuel excise reduction.
1: The government doesn't need a long runway to execute that policy. It can do it in a couple of days. It just needs to notify the industry that it's happening.
0: Border Force is still investigating what caused a major E-gate outage at three of Australia's busiest airports. The technical failure caused delays at Sydney, Melbourne and Brisbane before being resolved late this morning. And some of Hollywood's biggest names are joining a new campaign pledging to defend the US Constitution. Jamie Lee Curtis, Robert De Niro, Barbara Streisand, Martin Sheen and John Lithgow are among the stars taking part in the Oath Project.
2: And I do solemnly swear that I will support
3: and defend the Constitution of the United States
4: against all enemies, foreign and domestic.
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0: Updating sport, and Roosters coach Trent Robinson's confirmed star back rower Angus Crichton will return from injury in tomorrow night's semi-final against the Sharks. He's been out with a foot injury since round 15. Robinson says Crichton will have no troubles getting back into things at finals intensity.
6: I don't think the standard of the game changes when it comes to Angus. I just think it's the time out with the injury and time that he'll get on the field. That's the only thing.
0: And Justin McInerney and Lewis Melican come in for the Swans for tonight's AFL preliminary final against Fremantle. While Harry Cunningham is out, the Dockers are unchanged.
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7: Central Coast weather.
0: Clear skies tonight, temperatures getting down to 11 degrees. Sunny and much warmer tomorrow, heading for a top of 29. Looking further ahead, sunny and warm again for Sunday, warm and cloudy on Monday. Right now, it's 22 degrees at Gosford on Star 104.5, the home of Gina and Maddie for breakfast.
8: 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Good men driving you home with feel-good bangers, Shaboozy, a bar song, a bit of Britney just driving you crazy. After

0: G'day, Coasties. How you doing? It's Jenna and Maddie. Coming up on the show next week,
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0: started out as a ballad, turned it into that. Benson Boone, capable of anything. Sorry, I'm here for someone else. It is Star 104.5. 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I cannot wait. 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
3: Looking pretty good northbound on the M1 through Moonee Moonee into Mount Weiss. At Forrester's Beach, it's steady northbound on the entrance road. Terrigal still underpass southbound on Ocean View Drive at Terrigal Drive. Kincumber also steady eastbound on Avoca Drive. 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Sunny, top of 29 tomorrow. I'm Thomas Reeve, and that's the latest Central Coast traffic on Star 104.5.
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3: In Terrigal, we are seeing delays southbound on Ocean View Drive at Terrigal Drive, West Gosford underpass eastbound on the Central Coast Highway at Brisbane Water Drive, Empire Bay, it's steady both ways on Empire Bay Drive. 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Sunny, top of 29 tomorrow. I'm Thomas Reeve, and that's the latest Central Coast traffic on Star 104.5.
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0: Jenna and Maddie gave away a family pass to see him live this morning. Bruno Mars for the drive home. It is Star 104.5. Your home of Jenna and Maddie for breakfast. They've got $5,000 on the line on Monday with their 5K pop quiz. 10 questions, 60 seconds. Get them all right. You could score that $5,000. Play Monday morning. I'm out of here. Jace, Lauren and Clint in next. Have a great weekend. I'll catch you Monday. Bye. 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
12: In Wombrel, there's roadworks on the Central Coast Highway at Tumby Road. A reduced speed limit to 40 kilometres per hour. Through Tumby Yumby, we are seeing delays both ways on Wyong Road at Tumby Creek Road and through Point Clair, also underpass southbound on Brisbane Water Drive. It's steady northbound on the M1 through Mount White. 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I'm Thomas Reeve, and that's the latest Central Coast traffic on Star 104.5.

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1: Last night, the brother-in-law was over, Mark and Paul, and watching Paul and his brother Mark together is hysterical. It's like B1 and B2. They're sitting on the couch together. They don't get together very often.
2: Paul older or younger?
1: Paul's older.
2: Yep.
1: Just ask Mark, he'll tell you.
2: Gotcha.
1: Anyway, we cooked dinner, we had dinner, and then we were sitting on the couch having a glass of wine, and we're flicking around just like family style trying to watch something. And we landed on Channel 10. Mm. I don't watch Channel 10 very often. No, have you ever watched The Doghouse?
3: I've seen The Doghouse.
2: Oh, where they...
3: People go and say,
1: I want to adopt a dog.
2: Oh, yeah,
1: and they find the perfect match.
2: Yes. It rates its
1: so there
2: pants
1: was,
2: off.
1: Does it?
2: Yeah.
1: There was a woman called Lorraine last night and her husband had passed away. She's like in her 80s and her granddaughter took her to find a companion.
3: Did the dog come and sit on Lorraine's lap?
1: Well, the dog didn't like... The dog was very anxious and the dog was crying. And Lorraine was like, come on. Its name was like... Chumpy or Chumps or something like that. And she was like going, come on. And the dog was crying and just sitting at the door wanting to leave to go back to the handlers. And I was crying.
3: Chumpy,
1: and then I looked
3: on
1: at Paul and Mark and they were crying. Anyway, the dog ended up settling in and coming and sitting on her lap and then she took him home and then they cut to the house like 3 months later.
3: I was about to say the Chumpy licking her face.
2: Oh, good. The end,
1: my God.
2: You've seen it?
3: Yeah, I've seen it.
2: The end of the episode when they go.
3: Of course I've seen it.
2: The end of the episode when they're like, right, now let's see if they actually did take the dog.
1: I know.
2: Because sometimes they don't.
1: Because there was another couple who had two dogs that had died and then they went and they wanted a pair. And I thought, this isn't a good pairing. Mm. And they cut to the house and they were just sitting there drinking coffee with no dogs.
2: Well,
1: and I was like, and then around the corner came the dogs. And I was like, yeah. I was just like, and this other young girl who wanted her first dog, she was 21 and she got a rescue whippet.
3: Sometimes.

0: Sometimes there's more twists because they cut to the future and the dog, formerly known as Twister, comes running around the corner and they're like, come on, Ralph, come on, they've renamed it.
1: They changed one of the dog's names last night.
2: No, you can't
0: do that. I
2: don't
0: think you do that.
1: Well, they just said it didn't suit it. We had a rescue dog, gorgeous Roxy, who recently only passed away, my mum's dog. And we rescued Roxy from the RSPCA. Great way. Adopt, don't shop, guys. And we hated the name Roxy and we tried so hard to change it and she just would. And then we tried to change it to Socks. She had like the white feet from Roxy to Soxy. Nah. Just a Roxy.
2: Just wouldn't come.
1: Nah. Which she was like, that ain't my name. I don't know who you're talking to, but it's not me. Anyway, Doghouse, I will be watching.
0: Your mum embarrassed.
1: No, Bowen and I hated it. Mum couldn't care less. I was like, I want a dog called Roxy. We don't live in Torquay. Okay? We don't. We're city people.
0: Come on, Billabong.
1: Yeah, seriously. Come on, Rip Curl. And so RIP Roxy, she's a great dog. But the Doghouse, Channel 10 on Thursday night, I've got an appointment every Thursday.
0: Seriously?
2: Also, I think it's been off for like 3-4 years. But you know what?
1: Every Thursday night.
2: Like it changes time.
0: Oh, there's some gems on Channel 10.
1: I don't often sit on the couch and watch TV, but last night we did.
2: And the Doghouse, it's wholesome. It's wholesome.
1: It's so wholesome. Yeah. Star.

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1: Get ready to clap them in. What did you experience for the very first time on the weekend?
2: Hello, Beck.
3: Hello, Beck.
4: Hello, how are you?
1: We're good.
2: Great. What did you do for the first time at the weekend?
4: I got my divorce finalized.
3: Yay! Yay! Oh, Beck, tell me that exact moment you got the email going, it's done.
4: See ya. My God. Oh, so good.
3: Celebrate.
1: So good. How long from go to woe did it take to finalize this thing?
4: Well, he dragged it out as long as possible.
3: Well, they always do.
2: And what do you do?
4: Oh, look, he replaced me the minute I left him. And then he comes around a couple of months later and goes, oh, I've realised I've lost the best thing that ever happened to me.
3: See you, mate.
4: I said, hang on, weren't you with your girlfriend on the weekend? oh, but you left me.
3: and then wouldn't let you get a divorce.
4: Yeah.
3: Took his sweet time. Oh,
1: can they Yay! Hold out? Can they?
3: Oh, mate.
4: Oh, yeah. Mate, oh, you've got no
2: hey,
4: idea.
2: Beck.
1: But like
2: Beck,
1: the writing's on the wall. Just sign the papers.
4: I know. 3 years and I am done.
1: Mm. You sound pretty happy about it.
2: Hey, so Beck, for you. Is there anything you want to get off your chest?
3: No, she's happy.
4: Am I supposed to be sad? No.
1: Good on you, Beck. Hey, Beck.
3: Sing it, sis.
1: Go and live.
4: Yeah, I will.
3: Proud of you. Well done. Hello, Kate.
5: Hello, how are you?
1: We're good.
2: Awesome. What about you? Excellent.
5: I'm really good, thank you.
3: What did you do for the very first time?
5: I pulled off a surprise party.
1: Oh.
3: Okay,
1: well
3: clap
1: done.
3: Her in. Well
5: so
3: done.
5: Good. My husband is 50 today.
3: And
5: so,
3: how was the party? How many people?
5: It was great. About 50 on the invite list.
3: And he had no idea?
5: Not a clue.
3: Amazing.
5: Not even after the first one turned up.
1: That's
2: cool.
1: So good.
3: Amazing.
1: I've organised a surprise lunch for Lou before, and God, the stress around it.
2: Oh, I can imagine.
5: Oh, I tell you, this secret squirrel is tired.
3: Yeah, well done. You deserve a rest, Kate. Well done.
1: 13 24 10 is our number. We are doing Milestone Monday.
3: Hello, Renato.
6: Oh, hello. How are we all?
1: We're good. How are you?
6: Oh, not too bad for a Monday morning. Jace, mate, the Hawkers are going to go down to the Lions, I'm sorry to say. Yeah.
3: Oh, they're going to go down.
1: Oh, you're like
6: they're going to go down. The Lions have got it all over them.
3: I'm bored of the Lions.
6: But we took my 4-year-old son to go see Alex Warren in concert.
2: Oh, yes.
1: First concert. Did he love it?
2: 4 years,
6: first concert. He loved it.
2: Oh, how good. He didn't get the confetti button?
6: No, we were sitting up in the nosebleed.
2: Oh, okay.
1: Yeah, right.
3: They are good, though.
6: He still enjoyed the night nonetheless. So.
1: Good on him.
6: It was fantastic.
2: Tell Jason Lauren how much of a gentleman that man is. Isn't he good?
6: Oh, he's great. He's great. He's got a potty mouth on him, I must say.
2: Oh, no, he doesn't.
1: Yeah, does he?
3: Right.
1: I went down a rabbit hole on the weekend just watching clips from behind the scenes.
2: Oh, yeah.
1: I don't know if he did it here, but overseas he was walking around the the food area before the concert.
2: Oh.
1: As everyone's rolling in for his concert.
3: Oh.
1: He was just cruising around high-fiving people.
2: Hey, I'm Alex.
3: Didn't say that.
1: Because you see some videos of, like, artists dress up as security guards sometimes, and then we'll stroll through the crowd or park cars.
3: How fun.
2: Yeah. 4 years of age. That's living.
1: Wendy, good morning.
7: Hello. Should I say Acca Bug Lady? It's me again.
3: The Acca Bug Lady.
1: Who's the Acca Bug Lady?
2: She does bug noises.
3: Oh, you do the bug noises.
2: Yeah.
1: What?
7: Guess what?
2: Get what?
7: They
2: what?
7: Rang me. Tipping Point rang me.
3: Oh my gosh. Okay.
1: Okay.
3: I'm just going to reset. So, Wendy called us from Milestone Monday and she had done an audition for Tipping
2: Point. With Todd
3: Woodbridge.
2: Yeah.
1: Where the bugs came.
3: And to do something different when they try and get attention, you said, I can do a big bug noise. And we said, let us know if you make the show.
7: Yes. So, look, it's only a stand-in contestant at the moment, but still it's something.
2: Well, that's good. Yeah.
1: And did you get a phone call from Todd? But
7: not personally, right. Todd. Some guy called Lockie. But I'll take it. And
3: And so when you say a standing contestant, does that mean if someone calls in sick, you get a turn?
7: Yeah. So hopefully someone calls in sick, and I get to star and do my bug noises.
2: Do you think it was because of our help?
7: Oh, totally.
2: Yeah.
3: We didn't quite get a job.
1: I forget what the bug noises
2: just
1: were like.
2: Remind
1: us. Can you just do the bug noises again?
2: What do we got first?
3: How could they not give her the job? Hey, whoever Lockie is, if you're listening to this, pull your socks up.
2: Yeah, come on,
3: put her in as a proper contestant.
1: Dolores can wait till tomorrow. Put Bug Lady in.
3: Wendy, you're not a stand-in. We're going to get you on that show.
1: Yeah.
5: Oh, thank you.
1: When are you filming, Wendy?
5: Well, that's October 24th.
1: All right. Yeah. You cleared the diary, Dale? Did you have anything on that day?
5: No, every calendar's clear now.
1: Yeah, right.
2: Have you just got the two bugs?
5: I'll have to learn another bug.
2: Yeah, I think
5: then.
2: So.
1: Yeah, right. Yeah. All right. Well, Bug Lady Wendy, take us to the break. Go for it.
5: Okay.
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9: 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Tomorrow, sunny 29. I'm Jeff Wallace. That's Latest Central Coast Traffic on Star 104.5.
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1: Joe's Jokes.
2: Welcome to Joe's Jokes. I hope you guys appreciate them, because when I share them with my workmates, they give me peanuts in return.
3: How about you tell us today's joke?
4: That's right. His workmates don't appreciate him, but we do.
5: Joe, good morning.
6: Morning, guys. How are we?
5: We're
7: morning,
5: good.
7: Joe.
5: Are you in the mood, Joe?
6: Oh, yeah, in the mood.
7: It's a good day for a joke, isn't it, Joe?
6: Oh, yeah. Every day is a good day
7: for
6: a joke.
7: I've got a question for you, Joe, because I wonder where you get your material from, because I have fallen in a hole of this Instagram page of these two ghosts that whisper to each other, or aliens that whisper to each other and tell jokes.
4: Have a listen.
8: What do you call an alien with three balls? An extraterrestrial.
7: And I've got some good gear from
4: that.
7: There.
4: You like that? He does like it. Hey, 13 24 10 is our number if you've got a really good bad joke. But today we thought let's do a little battle between Joe and Loz.
5: A joke duel.
4: A little joke off.
5: Who's starting?
7: Keep in mind, we're trying to find the worst joke, because Joe's jokes are quite funny.
4: Yes.
7: And mine are not.
4: All right. Do you want to kick us off, Joe?
6: All right. I'll go first.
4: Okay. Go for it.
6: Look, my friend just texted me and said, it's been a rough day. My pizza is burnt, my beer is frozen, and my girlfriend's pregnant. I replied, you just can't put anything out on time, can you?
7: Oh, Joe.
4: Strong from Joe. Strong from
5: good
4: Joe.
5: Good start.
7: Joe's
5: edgy as well,
7: a bit
5: Joe.
7: Edgy. Mine are not. Okay. Uh-huh. How does Lady Gaga like her steak?
4: Yeah.
7: Rah, rah, rah, rah, rah.
5: I like that.
7: Thank you.
4: This
7: Thanks,
4: is shocking.
7: Guys.
4: This is okay. Your favourite
7: joke. Joe, over to you.
6: I went to the supermarket yesterday and the cashier told me that my total was $375.25. So I went to the self-checkout to get a second opinion. My new total was $15.34.
7: I don't get it.
6: You don't get it.
5: Can you please go again?
6: Okay. I went to the supermarket yesterday, and the cashier told me my total was $375.25.
4: Yep.
6: So I went to the self checkout to get a second opinion.
7: Oh, the self checkout
4: ripped them off.
6: Yeah, I only scanned.
7: Oh, the self-checkout. I thought you said a second checkout.
4: No, self-checkout.
7: Oh, good one, Joe. Yeah, yeah, right. That happens, doesn't it?
5: Yeah. At the moment, Lauren has the lead, Joe.
4: Oh, no.
6: Oh, dear.
7: Well, wait till you hear this. Here we go. Absolute zinger. What do you call a spider with 10 eyes?
4: What do you call a spider with 10 eyes?
5: Oh, go.
7: A spider.
4: Oh, Jesus.
6: Terrible. That's terrible.
4: Wow.
7: The producers like
4: wow.
7: They're clapping.
4: Shade.
7: Yeah, I know. They're clapping.
4: Yeah,
7: I didn't have to explain
4: audience.
7: It, Joe. I didn't have to explain it.
4: Well, I mean, you just misheard it. Okay. All right, Joe, what do you got?
6: All right, look, the other day, my wife said we should try a different position that night. Ooh, with a smile. I said, bloody excellent idea. And then she replied, okay, you stand at the sink and wash the dishes and I'll lie on the couch and watch TV.
7: I like it.
4: That's strong.
7: That's good.
4: Good finish.
7: I got one last one.
4: Oh, okay. All right, okay.
7: Hey, Joe.
6: Yes?
7: Why do cows have hooves?
6: Why?
7: Because they lactose.
6: Not bad.
5: You two should go on the circuit together.
7: Absolutely not.
5: Like the comedy festival.
4: Oh, yeah.
5: Can you imagine these two just go, like, dueling, joke
4: Move
5: for
4: over.
5: Joke.
4: You thought Leno and Woodley were good.
5: Oh,
4: wait,
5: yeah.
4: Did you speak Lauren and Joe?
5: Leno and Woodley.
7: Joe's are a bit edgier than mine. Yeah. Mine probably should have been with kids in the car at 8 o'clock.
4: I love the wife jokes. Hey, Joe, have a good weekend,
7: Joe.
4: Brother.
6: Thanks, guys.
7: Love you, brother.
4: Love you, mate. Star Wars.

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1: Guys, what are we talking? Laundromats.
2: Laundromats and Gen Z's doing great things.
1: What have they done now?
2: Well, this is a girl in New York, but it's also happening around here. Mm. She has set up, it sounds crazy because laundromats are everywhere, but this cool, trendy one that people actually want to hang out. Yep. She's made it super cool, put in cafes, restaurants, workstations. These joints are pumping.
1: So hang on, they've got like cafes, restaurants.
2: Well, you know how people go and hang out at Starbucks because they get free Wi-Fi? They're in there doing their work while they're doing their washing, and it works so well. In a city like New York, where everyone goes to a laundromat because it's such densely populated
1: city. Can't fit much in the apartment.
2: Yeah, people don't have
1: so lunch. Do you reckon people are meeting others there? Like, is it a bit of 100%. A pick-up then?
2: 100%.
3: Is it almost like laundromat meets those co-working spaces?
2: Yeah, exactly right. But everyone's working. I don't know if people are working from the co-working spaces anymore. Everyone's working remotely, working from the laundromat. Starbucks.
3: I used to go to a laundromat in Richmond when we worked over that way. There's one on Bridge Road, and it's got like a full coffee shop in it, and then out the back there's like pinball machines and a ping pong table.
2: Well, that's cool. And an air hockey table.
1: I do know the one.
2: That's cool.
3: Yeah, you put your washing in, and then go and play a bit of air hockey.
2: Love that.
3: It's great.
2: Oh, she's doing it.
1: So did you play air hockey by yourself?
3: No, took people with us.
1: Oh, did you? Okay.
2: Did you go to do any laundry, or you just went to play air hockey?
3: I just went to grab a coffee and play air hockey.
2: Yeah, great. I love that.
1: Good.
3: Well, to me, it was just a cafe.
1: It's smart. This is smart business.
2: It's so smart.
1: Isn't it? Those
2: especially
1: Gen
2: City like New York.
1: Zeds.
3: You're a laundromat girl?
2: Yeah. I love, like, especially like when we've had guests over, I take all the sheets
1: and do a big load.
2: All the beds.
3: We do it whenever there's sickness that's broken out in the house.
2: Oh, yeah. Get that dead old detergent in there.
3: Yeah, because we strip everything.
2: Yeah.
3: And then we'll go up there and we'll just load into three big machines, the couch cushions, the bedding.
1: Can you put Dettol in there?
2: No, there's Dettol laundry detergent, antibacterial, so it's great.
1: And where do you put it? In the
3: washing bit.
1: Where the powder goes?
3: Yeah. Kills 99.9% of
2: germs. Does. I love it.
3: Oh. So
2: do it with my dog's bedding and blankets and stuff as well.
3: I do it when Liz's mum comes to stay.
1: I had no idea.
2: Yeah, I don't often require Dettol on my sheets, to be honest.
1: No.
2: But you never know. If someone's been sick or there's gastro or the flu or something like that, it's great.
3: Hit it with the Dettol. 99.9% of germs.
2: Got to take it with you. Generally, don't sell it at the laundromat, though.
3: That's what they should be doing. Laundromats need to sell products there.
2: They do.
3: Oh, no, it's that dingy little vending machine thing.
1: You put coins in.
3: Yeah, you put coins in there. You know,
2: there's no cuddly or sensitive.
3: Exactly. They only use those at car washes and some dingy bars when people are buying.
1: In the movies, people used to not hook up in laundromats, but they used to meet people in laundromats.
2: Loving
1: a
2: laundromat.
1: That's where love stories, a lot of the good ones, started.
2: Mm-hmm. Yeah.
1: Is it happening here?
3: 13, 24, 10, laundromat chat.
1: Mm. Anything.
3: Are you a person who uses a laundromat? Is there an awesome one we need to visit?
2: I left some washing, capsules.
1: Oh, what went wrong?
2: Someone took them.
3: Remember when I took someone?
1: They stole your capsules.
2: They stole my capsules.
1: Not your...
2: And they're expensive.
1: OMO.
2: They stole my OMO.
3: There should be a trust system at a laundromat.
1: OMO sensitive.
2: The OMO sensitive is expensive.
1: I know.
2: Capsules,
1: I'm an OMO guy.
2: Spinny.
3: We use the same products. Mm. I use the sensitive as well.
1: I do too.
2: So much nicer.
3: Do you use the liquid or the powder?
1: The powder.
2: Liquid.
1: I'm a powder.
2: But I've got one of those self, like you just fill it up and it just self-loads. So you pour like the whole bottle in and then per wash it just spits out how much you need.
3: That
2: and it tells you when it's low.
3: You should have got that with your new one.
1: That's magic.
3: Did your new machine
1: I'm addicted to the dryer.
2: Yeah, it's life-changing.
1: I've never had one. Ever.
3: In 40 years, the man has never had a clothes dryer.
2: Never.
1: So all the questions, like tell us about your favourite laundromat. But I want to, it's surely someone's. Like,
2: fallen in love.
3: You want love in a laundromat.
2: Or did you have something stolen?
1: Oh, yeah.
2: Like me. My capsules went.
3: Remember I took the wrong clothes.
1: You did too. You took someone's G-strings.
3: No, I didn't.
2: Oh, that's right. You took the wrong laundry home.
3: 13.
1: Was it G-strings?
3: No. 13, 24, 10 is our number. Laundromat chat. Hopefully, we find love in a laundromat.
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1: We're talking laundromats.
2: Yeah, laundromat chat. What went down at the laundromat? Something stolen.
3: Did you fall in love?
2: Yeah, I want romance.
1: Yeah, you want love in a laundromat?
3: There's a Gen Zer who set up this epic laundromat in New York City, baby. And everyone's going, hanging out, working, having lunch, having coffee, doing their washing.
1: Guys, we've got some cool ones. Adam, tell us about the one you found.
4: There is a laundromat that I go to that is very bougie. Everything's computerized. They've got a waiting area with books, magazines, and retro Space Invaders game as well.
1: Yeah.
3: And is it popular, Adam?
4: Oh, absolutely. Like, I think Saturday mornings is when, if you really want to meet and have a chat with someone, Saturday mornings is the time to go.
3: And there you go.
2: Do people do that? Do people meet there and
3: mingle?
2: You know, hook
4: up? There's like people there that bring in their kids, and then while they're watching something, they'll go next door for a coffee or, you know, chat to some of the guys there about the footy and stuff like that, yeah.
3: It's a nice way to meet people too.
2: It'd be a bit of coin in it, wouldn't they? Well, I'd imagine so, yeah. I've never done
3: those. Those are Speed Queen machines. So good.
2: Speed Queen.
3: I tried to buy one. They're so expensive.
1: You tried to buy a laundromat size washing machine?
3: Yeah, a commercial one.
2: Industrial.
3: They have them at E&S. Trading.
1: Are you serious?
2: What's the Speed Queen?
3: Oh, the Speed Queen, mate.
1: You don't know the Speed Queen?
3: No.
1: Oh, the Speed Queen's.
3: Great for towels, shirts, but they're big.
1: She's quick.
3: And it's what they have in commercial laundromats.
2: Oh, like hotels.
3: I tried to buy one, and they're too expensive for me.
2: Okay.
3: So they must have been a lot. They're a lot. Yeah. All right, let's go to Sarah. Hello.
5: Hello.
3: You go to a special laundromat in the city.
5: Yeah, a few years back at the time, I took my boyfriend on a date to a laundromat.
3: Oh, yeah.
5: They make, like, fresh waffles on site.
1: Waffles? Sorry?
5: Yeah.
3: Somebody say waffles.
2: Now, was this a first date, Sarah?
5: No, it wasn't.
2: All right.
3: Did you get another date after that?
5: I did. We're married now.
1: Oh, love the laundromat.
3: We knew we'd find it.
2: Just quickly, have you got your own washing machine now, or do you... What do you do?
5: I've actually never used the laundromat before.
3: Oh, she just went for the waffles.
1: And the love.
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What beautiful weather we had, my God. And it's going to be good all weekend. 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

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The guys are back Monday from 5:30 with your 5K pop quiz. 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Nice.

this time next week, I imagine she'll be on vocal rest before her headline show at the 2026 AFL Grand Final, which I'm very excited for. After the break, I'm going to play you Olivia Dean, So Easy to Fall in Love. It's the kind of song that sort of makes you feel like you're at a jazz bar, you know, just sitting back with a beautiful glass of something. Very sophisticated. We love, we love, we love. And Teddy Swims, he's in the mix too. Now, he is an artist that I've been fortunate enough to see live that has the

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The more music variety. Happy Friday. We did it. Two full days of the weekend ahead of us. And let's celebrate now with the Scissor Sisters. There's no other way, right?

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0: to be here with you. My name is Molly Rose. We've got the weekend ahead of us. I'm going to play Taylor Swift after nine. I'm still not over her dropping a clue at the Emmys this week. Apparently, it's teasing to new music, which, as a Swiftie, makes me very, very happy. Of course, you'll find out about it first right here on your favourite station on the coast, Star 104.5. So keep it locked.
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13: Coasties, I'm looking at the weather tomorrow and it looks divine. So I think I'm going to Terrigal. I'll see you there. My name is Molly Rose. I'm the host of Your Nights here on Star 104.5. Let's kick this hour off.

Gina and Maddie are back. Monday morning, 5:30. The guys have got a VIP facial up for grabs. I wish I could win. Maybe I will under an alias. This is Milking and More Grab.

0: Krampus, it's G Flips, Smash It, Bed on Fire there. You're on Star 104.5 for Friday night. My name is Molly Rose. Hello. How good. We made it to the weekend. I hope you've got a good 2 days planned here on the coast. I certainly do. I'm thinking about going to the farmer's market on Sunday, but we'll see. Hey, your more music variety is continuing after the break with Tate McRae. It is rumoured that she is going to be dropping new music very, very soon. So if I were you, I'd be keeping it locked to your favourite station, Star 104.5, because that's where you're going to hear it first. Trust me. Ben Lee is in the mix too. So a song that's going to take you back to sort of early 2000s, all right? You're going to love it. That's coming up for your more music variety here on Star. 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

0: Coasties. How you doing? It's Jenna and Maddie. Coming up on the show next week, our 5K pop quiz continues. $5,000 could be yours every morning at 7 o'clock.
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0: and Kelly Rowland on Star Morning 4.5 for your Friday night. My name is Molly Rose. It's been so beautiful hanging out with you. I hope you have a great weekend. I will be back tomorrow to host your party anthem, so I will see you there. After 10, your more music variety, of course, continues. Justin Bieber is in the mix, and so is Lady Gaga, who we found out this week is actually a mummy. How cute. Turns out she had the baby allegedly in June, and it is a little girl named Rose Bean, which I love. So cute. Lady Gaga is playing next here on Star. Bye.
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0: G'day, Coasties. How you doing? It's Jenna and Maddie. Coming up on the show next week,
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0: husband, like, well, you know, we're moving house, and he's like, you know that weekend's the footy final day, don't you? And I went, I don't care. Especially, yeah, he's excited. I do enjoy it,
1: you know,
0: too, honestly.
1: That, like, put weddings on the same day as footy finals, like...
0: Yeah, you definitely
2: you're
0: shouldn't
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0: Maybe they're thinking to themselves, how can we make this wedding cheaper?
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0: Yeah, yeah. 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

0: G'day Coasties, how you doing? It's Jenna and Maddie. Coming up on the show next week, our 5K pop quiz continues. $5,000 could be yours every morning at 7 o'clock.
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0: G'day Coasties, how you doing? It's Jenna and Maddie. 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

0: G'day, Coasties. How you doing? It's Jenna and Maddie. Coming up on the show next week, our 5K pop quiz continues. $5,000 could be yours every morning at 7 o'clock.
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0: G'day, Coasties. How you doing? It's Jenna and Maddie. Coming up on the show next week,
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0: G'day Coasties, how you doing? It's Jenna and Maddie. Coming up on the show next week, our 5K pop quiz continues. $5,000 could be yours every morning at 7 o'clock.
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2: G'day, Coast. Rise and shine. Just after 6 o'clock on Saturday morning, it's Gina and Maddie here with you. Hi, G.
3: Hi, Maddie. Happy Saturday.
2: Happy Saturday to you. Just around the corner, we're going to throw on a little bit of this.
4: He's from Texas, I can tell.
3: Just for me.
2: And everyone else. Number one song pretty much around the world.
3: Love it.
2: And judging by the smile. And we'll throw it back with a bit of Bob Sinclair. He's French. I think I need to preface that. That's why I always do a bit of poops and claw on his name. That's Love Generation. We'll get the latest from the Coasties Mag, find out what's happening across the coast this weekend.
3: Oh, you probably, once you hear this, are never going to look at blueberries the same again. I'm not sure I can ever even eat another one.
2: Yeah, you blew a blueberry.
3: Yeah, ooh. That's where the name came from.
2: So, look, please listen for the story because it'll make a whole lot more sense than what I just said. Here's Janet Jackson, Linda Vandross, the best things in life are free. Morning.

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1: I don't know if you've seen this story rolling around, G, but it's a world news story. They're out of certain regions in France that this had some weather impact, and it has to do with maybe affecting the quality and the strength of the champagne in France.
2: Oh, they've had a lot of heat there. And actually, we're going to head to France right now, where the extreme heat means some champagne can legally reach 15% alcohol. So joining us is local champagne expert Jean-Claude Beret. Bonjour, Jean-Claude.
3: Gina, bonjour, you beautiful Australian woman.
2: Have you been drinking already?
3: Drinking? No, I am researching. That's what I'm doing.
2: Why is the champagne stronger?
3: Oh, have you been drinking, Gina? It is the heat. The grapes get hotter and sweeter, which means more alcohol, which also happens to me in the summertime as well.
2: Can you actually taste the difference?
3: Oh, Gina Jeffries. At 13%, I can taste the citrus, the brioche, the apple. And at 15%, I taste poor decisions.
2: Some producers are actually worried this could hurt champagne's classy image.
3: Oh, champagne is romance, Gina. One glass, you flirt. Two glasses, we dance. Three glasses, Jean-Claude removes his beret. You okay, Gina?
2: Jean-Claude, how many have you had?
3: 7, 11, 5, 12, 59. Who's counting here in France?
2: Jean-Claude Beret, thank you so much for joining us.
3: Oh, no, Gina. Wait a second. I have one final tasting note for you. You are like a fine champagne.
2: Jean-Claude.
3: No, you are expensive. You are bubbly. And I would like to, you know.
2: Okay, Jean-Claude, I think we got to check the news. Thank you, Jean-Claude.
3: Okay, au revoir, Gina.

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2: Gina Jeffries on stage yesterday at the Avoca Beach Theatre. Do anything? Did you do your little not so surprised Dolly Parton tribute? Because I told everyone about it all the last couple of weeks on the radio.
3: I did. I Will Always Love You. And I saw a couple of my friends in the front row at Hello April. They cried. Oh,
2: because it was so terrible.
3: I hope they were crying because it moved them, actually. I didn't think about that.
2: Jeez, yeah. We could have just listened to Whitney's version, but that's okay.
3: Oh, and then we went straight out of that, and then my husband, Rod, just went dun dun dun dun dun dun dun dun dun dun dun dun dun dun
2: Metallica.
3: Dun, dun. And then, yeah. Then we went straight into Metallica, Dolly Parton's favourite Metallica. We went into 9 to 5. And look, I had so much fun. But Avoca Beach Theatre, it's this, if you've never been there, it's right on the beach at Avoca Beach. And it's a historical building, like it's a really old building. You can go there and watch movies, but they also have live entertainment. So yesterday, for the first time ever, we made a video and my show started like a movie. So the curtains drew back and we had a, you know, I did a voiceover and Rod made it and it all these words kind of fell into place that said, Gina Jeffries, this is my love story. And then you saw photos of Rod and I young and on our wedding day and videos of us.
2: Oh, my God. It's like a forced slides night from back in the 80s. Where people come around and show you slides from their holidays, but they had to pay to come and watch your photos of you and Rod before you sung.
3: Exactly. And that came on and then I came out. And yeah, it was just so fun. But Avoca Beach Theatre, Luke and Ruth and the gang there are so lovely. Because I've played at every venue in Australia over the years. Backstage there is this little sort of house that overlooks the beach with a lot of glass, and that's where I sat and got my hair and makeup done. And
2: so your green room, was it?
3: The greenest, most beautiful room, most beautiful backstage green room you'd ever care to go, because you're looking at the ocean. You're literally looking at Avoca Beach. But they take care of you. And so there's backstage, there's, you know, a couple of bottles of rosé, some beers, some ginger beers. They bring fish and chips from the local fish and chip shop, and they give us lunch. This isn't
2: treatment for everybody. This is only if you're a Gina Jeffries or a performing artist. It's just like you're not just going back there if you're me and you go, I'll just come to see Gina. Let's get a glass of rosé, folks.
3: We did have some friends come back and join us. And then there's like a cheese platter and there's fruit and there's watermelon and blueberries and grapes and you just feel so spoilt before you even get out on stage. It's amazing. Anyway, so I'm eating, drinking rosé, having some fish and chips before I go on, have some blueberries, a bit of cheese and bickies. Anyway, then I said to Lee, who's doing my makeup, I just feel like something up my nose. Like, you know, you can feel something up your nose. It feels like a really big snotty. But I said to her, she goes, I wonder, did a mosquito get up your nose? I went, it might be a mosquito. So I'm blowing and blowing and blowing my nose. It just feels weird. I can still feel it. Nothing. Can still feel it. You know that feeling like, I got to blow really hard. I blew out a blueberry. I don't know.
2: Were you trying to be Keith Richards, by the way? You're consuming your blueberries.
3: Honestly, I don't know how. But I mean, it didn't come out. It didn't come out in the blueberry shape. It wasn't a round, perfect blueberry. It was this squished blueberry, but a blueberry.
2: You blew a blueberry.
3: I just thought to myself on stage, I should share this story. So I told them why, and then I lose it and I can't recover.
2: Yeah.
3: Well, I'm trying to go into the next song, and I had to keep stopping starting again because I couldn't recover from telling them. Why would I tell them? Why am I telling you now? Actually.
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0: Let's go.
1: And joining us in the studio is Nikki from Coasties Mag. Let's talk about what is happening across the coast this weekend.
0: Yes, this is a jam-packed weekend. Spring has sprung and people are out and about and there's heaps to do, which is amazing. So all weekend down at Carryong Mountains High School is Plant Lovers Fair, which is back again. So this is for all the green thumbs and plant enthusiasts. You can get out there and get some special finds, check out some really cool plants and gardening info, and you can meet Costa because he's back.
2: Oh, is there?
0: Yes.
1: I love Costa. Oh, he's one of the best humans in the whole world.
2: Have you met him?
1: Yeah, Costa is one of the best guys in the world.
2: Oh, I love when he puts flowers in his beard when he's going out on a big occasion.
0: Well, hopefully we'll have flowers in his beard for this weekend. I've never, I'd like to go just to meet him.
2: Yes.
1: He'll hug you. He's a hugger.
0: Oh,
1: loves a hug. That's amazing. He loves a hug,
0: So that's happening all weekend, which is pretty exciting. Also all weekend in Terrigal is the Cherished Rack Collective. So this is the Terrigal Scout Hall. This is a curated, pre-loved sale. And so quality items that are all put together and you can come down and shop other people's wardrobes in a really beautiful setting.
1: That.
0: So that is happening all weekend.
2: At the Scout Hall?
0: At the Scout Hall.
2: Great.
0: In Terrigal. And then at Erina, at Black Wolf Collective, they have a tattoo flash weekend. So I had to Google what a flash tattoo was because I obviously don't have any tats. There'll be 12 artists with one-off flash tattoo designs starting from $100. They're also donating a heap of money to charity with $20 bonus charity tattoo add-ons. There'll be psychic readings, there'll be live music, there'll be markets, there'll be food trucks, there'll be face painting, there'll be merch for sale. Shorty the Therapy Pony is coming down on Sunday.
2: Oh, we met him. He's gorgeous.
0: Tash met him too, So there's going to be a heap of stuff happening at Black Wolf Collective in Erina all weekend as well.
2: Great.
1: And they're raising a bunch of money for Black Dog Institute and Rise Up, which is just unbelievable. And they do quite a lot down there at Black Wolf in that mental health space. So it's a good chance to get around them and get down there and check it out.
0: Yeah, absolutely. So they've got a full weekend planned. Then on Saturday, Zenith Holistic Healing is hosting a guided meditation and sound healing over in Berkeley Vale at the Berkeley Vale, at Glenning Valley at the Berkeley Vale Community Centre. And so this is an opportunity and it's guided towards teens. Parents with teens, so one paying person can bring a person or a teen for free. And that'll be a really beautiful experience down there to come along and just zone out.
2: Yeah,
0: absolutely. And if you've been to sound healing before, it is one of the most amazing things that you can ever experience. There's also Goons Fest happening at Goons Brewery, which will be a heap of live music, markets, food trucks, and a bunch of fun stuff happening down there. The Wyong Spring Fair is happening on Saturday too, up in Wyong. And again, there'll be activities.
2: There's so much on.
0: So activities, music, food, all the fun stuff. And then on Saturday at Long Jetty at the Savoy, Red Roy, who was on The Voice, is having a gig down there Sunday afternoon.
1: Well, there is something for everybody this weekend right across the coast. And as always, you should be following Coasties Mag on Insta and check out the website for anything else that you might want to get across. The weather this weekend, tomorrow, sunshine, tops of 28, and Sunday, sunshine, tops of 29. Get out there and get amongst it. And good luck to everyone who is in grand finals this weekend across the coast as well. Always a pleasure, Nikki. Go back there and you can keep flirting with the Springboks and we'll catch you again real soon, all right?
0: Have a great weekend.
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16: Hello, ghosties. How you doing? Gina and Maddie with you. What are you doing today, Jeffries?
17: Well, it's Saturday.
16: Packing.
17: And I'm going to make my husband help me pack because he hasn't packed at all yet. He gets home. I'm not even kidding. When he comes home now, you can barely get through the front door because I'm piling boxes up and also I'm ordering stuff off Amazon for the next house. And every time he walks in, he goes, "What's that?" And we're going to build that on the weekend.
16: Oh, poor Rod.
17: He's a terrible at building as well. Yeah. So,
16: leave him alone.
17: Why?
16: Pick on him. Works hard all week. And the guy wants us to come down, sit on the lounge, watch some footy finals. Yeah, and there you are going, okay, you need to put your black shirt and your black pants all in a box.
17: And mow the grass. The grass needs a good mow this weekend. Mm. So he's going to have to get
16: it. You're leaving the house. Why would you even bother?
17: You have to leave it beautiful.
16: No.
17: I'm proud.
16: Is that in the T's and C's?
17: It's in my T's and C's.
18: Just around the corner. We'll get on some Gracie Abrams. My grass needs a mow. It really does. Wasn't meant to sound like that. Put some Justin Bieber for you as well.
17: Is it really long?
18: You know, at this time of the year, it takes a bit to get it going.
17: Yeah. Hey. It's real thick and bushy.
18: Stop it.
17: Mine is.
18: Stop it. Please stop it.
17: In the backyard.
18: No, stop it. Early on a Saturday morning. Hey, we found out during the week that producer Pabs had never had a cob loaf in his life. We weren't the only ones that were shocked.
17: Unbelievable. And how lucky were we, though?
18: Yeah, well, I made one during the week, but I think what we're going to hear about is the coast being outraged at producer Pabs as well. But you can check out the video online of my DIY cob loaf in the radio studio on the General Maddie Instagram. Let's get back into the tunes. She's the original American Idol. It's Kelly Clarkson with Miss Independent. Morning.

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1: Yesterday, G took the lot of the boys, Ziggy and his mates, Ziggy's nine, and we went up the park getting ready for cricket season.
2: Oh.
1: Had a bit of a game out in the middle in the pitch, took some stumps up, and they all had their kits and they're all getting ready to go. So we had an hour of cricket, then we went back to our mate Dave's place where he was putting on a barbie, and we watched the Roosters Panthers game.
2: Nice.
1: And Dave's like that. He's just a born entertainer, right? He's like, no one bring anything. It's like, he's like, the fridge is full. I've got sausages, got stuff for you guys. It's fine. Just, he's just super generous and just turns it on. All of the dads actually that we are in our circle are very similar to that. And I was like, I just can't. It's not in my nature. One of my love languages is gift giving. Or like that is just, and so I was like, I just can't turn up empty handed.
2: No.
1: And we've got a mate, Rafe, who he's from the UK and he's recently-ish moved to Australia, and I blew his mind yesterday. I blew his mind with what I brought to the barbecue. You know what I brought?
2: No.
1: Cob loaf dip. Made a cob loaf dip. And he's like, what is this? And he did not move from beside the dip the entire game of footy. And I didn't do the traditional spinach because I was like, you know what the kids are like. I was like, oh, if one kid sees a bit of green, none of them are going to eat it. So I was like, I just did a cheese and bacon cob loaf dip. And Rafe's like, but what's in it? And then we'd use that. So you know when you're making the cob loaf dip, you rip out all the bread from the inside and then you break it up into smaller pieces and you bake that in the oven and you use that as your dip. And we'd run out. We'd had some Jats on the side as well and we'd run out of Jats. And he's like, what happens now? And I was like, you ready for this? You ready? You ready for this? You just start ripping the cob loaf itself and just start going into it. And I was like, if you ever want to blow an Englishman's mind, just a cob loaf dip, it is so simple.
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1: Talking about how I blew my mate Rafe, who's just recently moved to Australia, he's an Englishman, and I blew his mind with a cob loaf dip, right? Now, traditionally, a cob loaf dip is spinach and cheese, but we had the kids, all of them. There was about, gosh, I think there's about 12 kids there. Mm. And I was like, you know, kids and grain stuff. So I did a cheese and bacon cob loaf dip and just, it was an absolute winner. Rafe did not move from the side of the dip. He was just there, just eating it, watching the footy the whole time. And then I just went to the break. And then, to both our shock, Jenna Jeffries, producer Pabs has given a bit of, oh, I've never had a cob loaf. Never had a cob dip.
2: Believe it.
1: What? Never experienced the joy of a cob loaf dip, Pabs?
3: Well, I'm not a duck. I don't like wet bread.
1: Oh, mate, wet bread. You bake the bread in the oven with the dip inside it and the dip gets baked and you've got the crunchy bits. Oh. So have you ever been to a function where there was one?
3: Yeah, but it looks very leftover. Like, I'm late to the party at the cob loaf. And
1: the best
3: looks
1: of times.
2: In both ways.
3: Yeah, and it looks like a hot mess.
2: Because
3: like
2: everyone's already picked
3: half
2: at it.
3: Half-eaten cob loaf. I don't know where to go. Are people double dipping? Oh. And what are you doing? Are you ripping the sides off and dipping, or is there extra bread? Or
1: no, well, once the bread's gone, so the bread that you've ripped out of the inside, then you're using like a Jats or something to get in there. And then once you've run out of the Jats, then it's a free-for-all. Then it's just start ripping and tearing at the cob from the side.
2: Yeah, delicious.
3: Too many people, you know how I'm a bit of a germaphobe, too many fingers in that cob loaf.
1: Listen. Maybe you can call in and tell Pabs what he's missing out on. The phones have lit up. The phones have actually lit up.
2: It's a full board.
1: It looks like Vegas over there. Sam's in Wyonga. Hello, Sam. How do you feel about these statements from producer Pabs?
4: Oh, don't use germs as an excuse. Just get a cup, put spoons in it. You're fine.
1: Yeah, germs aren't an excuse, Pabs. Germs are not an excuse.
2: And you know what? If he did dip his fingers into someone's cob loaf more often, maybe he wouldn't get sick as often as he does. You know?
1: Jeffrey's off the ropes. Love it. Hi, Jess. Do you love a cob loaf?
5: Absolutely. And Pabs, I've got a solution for you.
3: Okay.
5: Have like individual little bread rolls. Mm. And so you have one each, and so you don't have to worry about other people touching your food.
2: So good. Yeah.
3: A lot more work, though, making 12 little mini cob loaves, isn't it?
5: No, but you don't understand. It's worth it for a cob.
2: Yeah.
5: Anything for a cob.
3: Worth it for a cob.
1: He doesn't understand, does he, Jess?
5: Not at all.
1: Nah. You know what? Maybe this week, maybe when we get the kitchen sorted here at Star 104.5, I'll jump out there and knock up some mini cob loaves and some dip and then give you a bit of a trial and see where you stand on it, Pabs.
3: As long as Gina keeps her little fingers out of it.
1: Alison's in Berkeley Vale. Hello, Alison. Do you make your own? Are you a cob dip extraordinaire?
6: Not really. I have tried it, but I've just got to say, they don't last long enough to get to the bottom and be soggy, do they?
1: No, yeah, absolutely Pabs. Not. No. What circles is Pabs rolling in?
2: Kerry from the entrance, tell us, do you love a cob?
7: Oh, I love a cob. And you know what I was telling Pabs? It's so cheap to make.
2: Yeah.
1: We did see his prick up when you were talking to him, and I was like, someone must have mentioned cheap because he did get excited when he was speaking to you.
2: And Kerry, the thing is, you know when you get invited to a party and someone says, you bring a cheese platter, you bring a cob loaf, choose the cob loaf, because a cheese platter, you spend like $50, $60 on a cheese platter.
7: Oh, my God, a cheese platter is like over $100 these days.
2: Well, Kerry's is.
1: Hi, Amanda. Are you a cob loaf maker?
8: Not personally. I'm not a cob loaf maker, but traditionally in the family at Christmas time, it was always around. One of the aunties used to always make it.
1: Absolute winner. You know, like, they're going wild with some of the flavours now. There's like chocolate cob loaf. You can do a dessert cob dip. Ooh. I made a lasagna one for a grand final a couple of years ago where you laid it with like the mince and lasagna sheets and cheese, and that was an absolute winner. Let's go one more. Kylie, in the entrance, you've got a recipe for us, Kyles?
9: Buffalo chicken cob loaf is the cat's meow.
2: How? What do you do? What's in it?
1: How is it? Okay.
9: You've got your chicken, and if you want to cheat, just grab like your rotisserie chicken, and then you use your Frank's buffalo sauce, and then you use your cream cheese, bang it all together, boom. Yum.
1: Buffalo chicken cob dip. I'm just looking it up now. Kylie, let me have a look here. Oh, that looks real good. Okay. All right. I'm in. Are you a thermomixer or are you just a normal person?
9: Old school.
1: Yeah.
9: School.
1: Are you?
9: Sorry. simple.
1: Oh, yeah, yeah. You're not in some pyramid scheme where you throw parties and try and sell Thermomixes to people. No, great.
9: No,
1: just checking.
9: I'll find something else.
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3: Now, Maddie Baisley, you're a good cook, and there's this one utensil in an Aussie kitchen that Aussies can't agree on the name of. Now, It's the flat thing with the handle that you use to flip an egg, and it's usually silver, though we've got a black one at our house. And some people call it a spatula, but a spatula, to me, a spatula is what you would stir a cake mix with, right? Do you think? Could be plastic?
4: As soon as you started describing it, I was like, well, that's a spatula. And usually they're usually they're slotted.
3: Yeah.
4: So, like, if you pick something up and it's got, like, an oil or a water, you can just run through it, but it's flat enough to hold a fried egg or something.
3: Yeah.
4: To me, is a spatula, but then also, the thing that you scrape down the sides of the cake bowl with.
3: That's
4: with
3: a spatula.
4: Sort of like a, handle and has sort of a soft silicone-y kind of blade on it.
3: That's
4: a spatula, too.
3: Well,
4: Can both things be spatulas?
3: No, I don't think. Oh. I call it a flipper thingy. And some people
4: it's not that.
3: Well, that's what you call it. It has. Some people call it an egg flip. Some call it an egg flipper, an egg lifter, a fish slice, some people call it.
4: Well, it's narrowing it down to only being used for one thing then, if you're calling it an egg flipper.
3: I know, but I think it is an egg flipper. I didn't realise, because so I'll describe it.
4: Has Pabs Googled it? Can you Google it, Pabs? Can you do some live Googling?
3: So it's got a flippy thing, and I didn't realise those holes in it that's to let the oil or the water out. Is that specifically for a reason?
4: Well, I was going to say for poaching eggs, but we've got a slotted spoon. So like a silicone sort of like a almost half ladle, half spoon that has the gaps in it. So slotted or little holes, and you can go and it just pull the eggs out of the water when you're doing that.
3: That's bougie.
4: But I rate, no, it's not. Just get it from Kitchen Warehouse. It's like $1.
3: You do the Kitchen Warehouse sponsorship if ever I've met anybody.
4: Seriously. If Bella ever can't find me, she's like, okay, where is he? Kitchen Warehouse is the first. She goes, hey, is this Stacey at Kitchen Warehouse? Yeah, is Matt there again? what have we got, Pabs?
5: Well,
4: live Google.
5: The silicone one is often known as the silicone spatula, a rubber scraper, or a spoonella.
3: Oh, that's weird.
4: Okay. I don't even trust his Googling anymore.
3: No.
4: I've lost all faith.
3: If you go to the shops, you should call it a slotted turner. That sounds like someone playing football.
4: Number four, slotted turner. Entrance Tigers.
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2: 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Central Coast traffic.
14: Long road, a little bit busy on your Saturday morning through Tumby Umby off of Tumby Road. No delays on the M1 over the Hawkesbury River Bridge into Warroonga, the Central Coast Highway. Bit of pressure both ways off of Woi Woi Road to carry on. The $20,000 Mega Members draw is back at the Doilo. 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For details. Sunny today, tops of 28 degrees. I'm Jack Oliver, and that's the latest Central Coast traffic on Star 104.5.
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15: Good morning, I'm Eleanor Quirk. Australia's push to protect children online is taking centre stage as the Prime Minister travels to the US for high-level talks. His first stop, Apple headquarters, where he'll meet with boss Tim Cook to discuss the measures. He'll then head to the UN in New York to deliver a speech about Australia's digital duty of care. A 16-year-old's among four men fronting court in Sydney today, accused of being hired to carry out a number of underworld hits. The group from Victoria were taken into custody in raids this week in a major cross-border operation into organised crime. Donald Trump is fed up with what he calls fake news. The president's taken the extraordinary step of slapping bans on a number of media organisations from attending any White House press events.
16: And you get so tired of reading and seeing fake news. When you look at CNN, it's just fake. That's why their ratings are no good.
15: And Princess Diana's so-called revenge dress has gone on display in London ahead of an auction where it's expected to fetch up to $500,000. The royal famously wore the dress on the same night her then-husband Charles's affair was revealed to the world. Sotheby's Morgan Halimi says it represents a key moment in royal history.
17: It was a very difficult night and she was said to look for a look where she would feel amazing, she would feel beautiful and she would feel empowered. She's taking back the narrative and she's standing up for herself.
15: NRL and the Sharks and Roosters are preparing to face off for tonight's do or die clash. The West Tigers NRLW season's over, going down 6-0 to Canberra, and the Swans' tumultuous AFL season's come to an end after going down by 12 points to Fremantle. Swans coach Dean Cox says it's the end of an emotional year.
18: I'm just extremely proud of everyone uniting, galvanising and coming together to try and get our season to the last game, and we fell short.
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15: A sunny day, a top of 29, more sunshine tomorrow, 30, possible late showers on Monday, 31. Right now, 19 degrees at Gosford on Star 104.5.
19: You pretty little thing. What a day we are in for weather-wise on the Central Coast. 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But right now, some Mary Mary.
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1: So into the fact that Lady Gaga is now a mum. Star on a 4.5 blew our minds when we found out she had a baby girl, named her Rose Bean. I love that Lady Gaga just kept it quiet and she's like, hey, look, I'm now a mum. Love, you know, you don't have to put everything on social media. Respect her for that. We've got Lady Gaga teaming up with Beyonce. In my opinion, Lady Gaga's best song, Telephone, for that

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3: My husband, like, we, you know, best. 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

0: Soul on a 4.5. If you feel like you need an ultimate VIP facial to pamper yourself, you can win it when Gina and Maddie are back Monday morning from 5:30. Maybe heading to the Wild Spring Fair right now. Love that for you. On your radio, the song that made us all fall in love with Alanis Morissette, the first one she released from Jagged Little Pill, Hand in My Pocket at 8:49. We got some Taylor Swift as well. And up next, the new one from G-Flip.
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Karma's on your scent like a bounty hunter. 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

0: G'day, Coasties. How you doing? It's Jenna and Maddie. Coming up on the show next week,
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0: as you drive into Gosford and Wyong Netball Courts. Intermediate and junior grand finals are being played today. Good luck to everyone playing, especially my niece Clara. She plays for the Fury. Go, Clara, go! She can shoot like a boss. If you are going sideline, make sure you download the Star Player because you don't want to miss your more music, right? We got your favourites. J-Lo's Getting Loud inside 15 minutes. Some Harry Styles as well. Up next, we get Low with Flo Rida. Stick around. 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
2: 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Central Coast traffic.
12: Tumbi Wang Road, pretty slow both ways off of Tumbi Road. Toogley Main Road getting through nicely this morning. And the M1 all clear over the Hawkesbury River Bridge into Brabrunga. A great run up to Currumbong as well. 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T's and C's apply. It's sunny today. Tops of 28 degrees. I'm Jack Oliver and that's the latest Central Coast traffic on Star 104.5.
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13: Good morning, I'm Eleanor Quirk. Donald Trump's been accused of censorship after issuing an immediate ban on major news outlets. CNN is among a number of broadcasters to be frozen out of White House press events after what the president says is a constant stream of fake news.
7: You need borders and you need fair and free voting. And you know what you need? You need a free press. When you look at CNN, it's just fake. That's why their ratings are no good. It's one-sided. It's never good.
13: The Prime Minister's on his way to the US this morning for a number of key talks surrounding child safety online. Anthony Albanese will meet with Apple execs in California to discuss the tech giant's parental controls in the wake of Australia's social media bans. He'll then travel on to the UN in New York, where he'll deliver an address on Australia's digital duty of care. A popular Perth beach remains closed this morning after a man was killed in a shark attack. The victim, aged in his 60s, just 15 metres offshore at Sorrento when he was mauled to death. And Hayden Panettiere's mum and boyfriend have been left off the guest list for a memorial to remember the star this weekend. Around 150 set to gather at a church service in Malibu to pay tribute to the actress who died last month, aged 36. NRL, and it's do or die for the Roosters and the Sharks when they meet at Sydney Football Stadium tonight. Cronulla coach Craig Fitzgibbon says they'll draw on their past encounters with their opponent and the lessons learned.
14: It's always, unless you get the ultimate prize, there's plenty of lessons and that you can take away and learn from. And you know, we've managed to get close the last couple of years, but so there's definitely some lessons in any finals match you play.
13: And the Sydney Swans season is over after suffering a 12-point loss to Fremantle.
2: Central Coast weather.
13: Sunny today, a top of 29. More sunshine tomorrow, 30. Possible late showers on Monday, 31. Right now, 21 degrees at Gosford on Star 104.5.
15: 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The very stylish Harry Styles is in there as well. 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
1: 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Well, keep it locked here because we have the Feel Good with the new one from Bruno Mars. It is such a vibe. It's on at 9:28. We're going to go back to the noughties and evacuate the dance floor next. But first, let's find out exactly where the All-Stars are. 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

0: originally meant for Pamela Anderson. Yeah, the actress. That is your More Music Friday on the Central Coast, Darwin at 4.5. I hope you are enjoying this cracker of a Saturday morning around the coast, hitting up the cruise to Tirana Fest at Berkeley Vale. If you are and you're in legit Tirana, I know you're listening to the radio because that's all they have. You are going to enjoy Miley Cyrus's Flowers before 10 o'clock. One of the best breakup songs, inspired by JoJo getting the ick about one of her boyfriends. He was nasty to birds. Fair enough. You're dumped. Get out. Leave. That is on straight after Tame Impala.
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0: one, Gina, and that is 5K Pop Quiz. 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Gina and Maddie back Monday at 5:30 on Star 104.5. Right now, it is about feeling good on this beautiful Saturday morning around the coast. One of our favourite songs still, Ella Langley's Choosing Texas. You know it was inspired by being pulled over by the cops with a pet kangaroo in the car. Yeah, you need to deep dive into that story, okay? She's on the way. So is Maroon 5. And we got Stardust up next.
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10: Tookley, seeing a bit of traffic on Main Road on your approach to the bridge. Looking good on the M1 over the Hawkesbury River Bridge into Brabrunga. The Pacific Highway seeing some delays building southbound at Wyong off of Anzac Avenue. We want all our kids to be safe, but many aren't. 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Search Stadium of Hope. It's sunny today, tops of 28 degrees. I'm Jack Oliver and that's the latest Central Coast traffic on Star 104.5.
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11: Hello, I'm Eleanor Quirk.
8: Donald Trump's banned major news outlets from the White House in his biggest crackdown yet on what he calls fake news. CNN, one of those networks, the US president accusing the broadcaster of fiction and lies. The move has opened the president up to accusations of censorship. But US political expert Bruce Wolpe says he's not surprised.
11: He doesn't want any critical coverage coming from the press. He wants the truth as he tells it. He can't end the Iran war. He's getting a lot of criticism for that. The economy is in bad shape. Petrol prices are so high. It is going to affect the midterm elections. He doesn't like that coverage. So he is trying to dominate the coverage.
8: The federal opposition is set to hand down a plan today to lift education standards in schools. It includes a policy to reduce screen time and increase discipline in the classroom. The coalition also promising to make school curriculums easier to use and teach. Four Chinese nationals have been busted at Melbourne Airport with around $250,000 worth of illegal cigarettes in their luggage. It comes after Border Force sounded a warning over a rise in smugglers making drug mule-style runs through Australian airports. And Stranger Things star Millie Bobby Brown and husband Jake Bon Jovi have welcomed their second child, sharing the news of their new baby boy just over a year after adopting their daughter. Roosters coach Trent Robinson believes his side has what it takes to defeat the Sharks in tonight's do-or-die clash. Cronulla ended the Roosters' season last year, but the coach says they've evolved.
12: Game's moved a bit this year. It's shifted slightly again this year, and teams have had to adapt. Some have, some haven't. And then for us, we've sort of moved on a bit as a team as well. All that comes down to is us proving that.
8: And Fremantle's ended the Swans' AFL season with a 12-point win at the SCG. Central Coast.